0: Atlantis F.
1: Today was the first time we ever saw it. So, with your help, we might do it. This is called Cold Duck Time.

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What was it like

Thank you. We'd like to hark back to the good old days. This is a composition entitled Vinyl. This is dedicated to Ray's Jazz Record Store.

0: my friends, my loved ones.
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0: 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My story.

down to rest in a big field of tall grass. I lay there in the sun and felt it caressing my face as I fell asleep and dreamed. I dreamed I was in a Hollywood movie, and that I was the star of the movie. This really blew my mind.

Feel hot flames of fire roaring at my back. As she disappeared, but soon she returned. In her hand was a bottle of wine, in the other a glass. She poured some of the wine from the bottle into the glass and raised it to her lips.

0: smooth jazz excursion.
1: My baby tonight, refill the cup with my baby tonight.